0: Yeah, right now, how is available? What is this?
1: Roger. We do a virtual check of the area around 716 Duval Road in Cloverfields. Neighbors advising there's a, sounds like a loud domestic going on at that, either that house or 714 Duran Shore, which house?
2: Triple.
1: 17 Stewart.

0: AV-47 Central.
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0: ID number is 7464. I was in the area for that Duval welfare check or patrol check. There's going to be nothing showing.
1: Stand by, I just heard.

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0: Star 905 to Center of Good.
1: Number 905, would you be able to assist with a jump northbound 301 at 213, the red Kia Rio?
0: Yeah, 4 BM Road.
1: Thank you.

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0: 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Some sort of disturbance at the jetty.
1: Yeah,

0: Center Road, 17 or 15.
1: 17.
0: Can either one of you just do a patrol check of the Wawa on Hissy Road for a red Dodge pickup? The witness stated that he's not in a parking spot, potentially taking up multiple parking spots, and he's obviously saw open containers, and it should be a New Jersey tag. Just so it's kind of causing a disturbance.
1: No, he's direct on the route.

0: 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Tag 2, 2048.
1: I'm seeing, just advising, you just need the information exchange.

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1: Responding, Paramedic 300. Paramedic 300, it's an alpha response for the fall. 313 Y Harbor Drive, cross street of Bryan's Channel Way. Responding for a 72-year-old male, accidental ground level fall with hip pain.
0: Okay.

0: I'll be advised if you want to voice the short hill or something else.
1: Didn't advise.
0: Oh.
1: I did add his tag to the car, just confirm that it's correct when he gets there, I guess.
0: Uniform Whiskey 45 Yankee Charlie 3 New Jersey on a red Ram.
1: That's close, yeah. They advise it's a red Dodge pickup in New Jersey. They give me Uniform Mike 45 Yankee Charlie.
0: Yeah, it's going to be Uniform Whiskey 45 Yankee Charlie.
1: Tangler. Ocean King, or any other?
0: Okay.
1: Tangler.

0: 17 Federal. I have a Honduras license. Can you copy a 29 check?
1: Got it.
0: Two-part last name is first part Lunas, Foxtrot Uniform November Echo Sierra. Second part Luna Lima Uniform November Alpha. First name Lenin Lima Echo November Indian November. Middle name Francisco, Foxtrot Romeo Alpha November Charlie India Sierra Charlie Oscar. Date of birth is going to be date of birth 01/20/1977.
1: Never.

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0: Yeah, we're...
1: 34 clear.
0: Yeah, we're...

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2: One more call. 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
1: Yes, Mayor.
2: Copy, thank you.
1: 17, go ahead.
2: I'll have to go to the car. I'm still making it. So it's going to be White House Road off of Graysonville Cemetery Road. It's a subject by the name of Anthony Gibson who called in advising that he was hit by a car, does not need EMS, but wants an incident number.
1: Helpful.

0: 1710Y. I didn't want to go checking to close that car and not being routed to the White House.
1: 10-4, the numerics are going to be 324 White House. Repeating 324 White House.

0: desirable treatment. It's going to be the 12-1 on the high street. Clearway on 2, go off Charlie 2933, Royal Red Cadillac.
1: Network.

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0: 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He advised I was supposed to give him a phone call when you arrived because he was going to be in the back of the residence.
1: Colin.
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0: Onward.
1: Headboard.

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1: Alright, 300, okay. 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
0: You haven't left yet. 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We're taking another call on the 216.
1: Okay, we'll turn that way.

0: 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Start towards 125 Masters Way. I'm calling now. We'll be dispatching on dispatch shortly.
1: Proceed.

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1: Flatlands, River Island 3, Delta Whiskey 9001. It's going to be a little blizzard in. Megabox 216, EMS 2, Project Jenner on the air, just being 125 Masters Way, Crusher, Prospect Bay Drive, TAC 2, 2217. 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To Delta response for chest pain, 125 Masters Way, cross streets of Prospect Bay Road. It's a 61-year-old male. So, the cause of life is not completely alert. She's having some respiratory distress, pain in his hands as well. She also stated she provided some sort of medication. Their parents got a horrible connection. We're still trying to get more information.

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0: Lots 401, Ambulance 4, Paramedic 4, Nurse 4, Hemorrhage 204, Providence Lane, Crossy Dome. 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
1: Paramedic 100.
0: Paramedic 100. Alpha response, tech person, 431 Whitefoot Lane, Rusty to Cattail Court. 80-year-old female has pain in her shoulder.
1: 100 extract.

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You're trying for a 4-year-old female that is vomiting blood. All of us are breathing as normal. And that she's becoming less weak and pale, and that she's vomiting clots of blood.

0: Hammer 400, the caller advised that the front door is unlocked. 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
1: Direct. Yeah, and that's correct.

0: EMS 3, Premium Delta response for a hemorrhage, 204 Providence Lane, Cross Street, Little Kidwell Avenue, and 14th Lane. Center for a 4-year-old female vomiting blood. Paramedic 400 is on scene, requesting your assistance. They're advising patient got her tonsils out last Tuesday as well.
1: Okay. 400
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0: 4, do you need anything inside?
2: Yeah, sure, let's do

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1: Paramedic 400, we're back to the county available.
0: Get down the corner. Train, Paramedic 400.
1: 400, go ahead.
0: Yeah. Can you start towards 740 Constance Creek Road? We're operating on Constance Creek Road, so.
1: Okay. You can answer the call. All right, group 4 sent. Now we're trying to relog into it.

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1: 210, 24.
2: Male, not conscious. 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

0: Our unit's on scene, okay?
1: That's clear. I'm real sorry to place off on a few minutes.
0: Okay, Chief. Alright, 300 out of station 100. Okay, 73 here.

0: Lisa,
1: for the 212-161 River Run, okay. It's going to be for a sick person. Still things going on.
2: Which day was that?

0: Vegas response?
1: First Fox 212, Ambulance 2, Pembroke 300, first responding. Sick person.
0: Yeah.
1: Hey, so, 161, Little Road, Rustic, Airhead Way. Cat 2, 6133. Responding, Pembroke 300.

confidence to kind of like during the pretty awful response for say for 161 River Run, Cross Street Arrowhead Way, talking about 88-year-old male with pain in his hip and knee from a recent surgery he had. All right, so how is that?

That sound could mean a lot of things. And when something's going wrong at home, the hardest part can be figuring out what the problem actually is. At Thumbtack, you can upload a voice message or a photo, and our AI-powered search will help diagnose your project. 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

0: 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The Delta response for Fane, 1630 Main Street, Suite 104. Lies will be located in the lab. It's a 14-year-old male. Passed out, now conscious, not alert.
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1: Yes.
0: Northbound 301 North Berg through Maryland, 1 Gulf Whiskey 4095 on a tan Cadillac SRX.
1: Delta.

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1: Outbound 301 North Faubert, Virginia, Uniform Kilo Zulu 4427, ready for Edge.
0: Careful.

0: Good.
1: Northbound 301, south of 305, through Maryland, Delta Charlie Hotel, Lima, India, Charlie, on a Whiteport van.
0: Thanks.

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0: 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Number 2 male, date of birth, 6-14-1989.
1: Cover center.

0: ID only, suspended or revoked, suspension for child support suspension, failed to complete driver improvement program suspension, that's 2 times, revoke for violations while revoked, and point accumulation revoke.
1: In a spot clear central, turning north.

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1: 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I'll be clear.

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1: Fairback 4 responding.
0: We'll respond, Fairback 4. Zip Charlie respond for CBA, 22 Austin Way, across from Fox Hill Drive, 63-year-old female. Caller's advised his wife's not feeling good. Needs help getting around the bathroom, has slurred speech. No history.

Metal box, 401, what's 40 permit 400? Breathing problems. 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

First party caller, 67-year-old male, believes having a panic attack. Not alert. Was located to the rear by the trash can, is now walking out front. Should wave you down.

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1: Flight down, traffic.
2: Yes.
1: Me westbound and exit through Florida, Sierra Lima, Gulf 84, from the Kia Sportage.
2: Yes.

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1: 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I have the same issue.
0: Okay.

651, switching at 59, paramedic 500, hemorrhage. 210 Walnut Street, Rush Street, Green Street, New Street, TAC 2, 1018. Looking at paramedic 4.

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1: Response for hemorrhage. 210 Wallace Street, crossing Green Street and New Street. It's a 76-year-old male. Is catheter is bleeding.

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0: 500 is requesting services.

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1: Done.
0: Get yourself in the spot on the scene. No response out of Associate.
1: Okay.
0: Okay, Curry Farm.

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1: Ben.
0: I put a name and address on the card. He's claiming he has a license in Delaware. Can you run it and see if he's got anything? I can only find IDs in Maryland.
1: Delaware.

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1: It's him.
0: Be clear of course and rapture is there just now.
1: Yeah.

0: That's 26. So that's 27. Respond to 58 Aronson for an accident. They're in the median, not in the right way. TV.
1: Come on.

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1: 230, okay.

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1: Okay, Alpha Bravo, 130.
0: Okay, 230.

Fox 48, Animal 40, paramedic 400, abdominal pains. 105 up one wing, crossroad Willow Branch Road, taxi 1054.

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Holy smoke detector, 230's en route. Magic 32's okay.

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1: Trail response of Donald Pings. 105 Upland Lane, crossing the Willow Branch Road. 16-year-old female. Severe abdominal pains with a sick muscle.

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0: 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I'll try and get it cleared out and get this service.
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1: Okay, Eagle 2 when you're ready.
0: Good.
1: Sir Maryland 24579 Charles Lima, gonna be a Subaru Ascent.
0: 4.
1: 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Chevy Volvo. I'm gonna need a tow for both those vehicles. Subaru's gonna have rear end damage. 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
0: 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Again, that's Vehicle 2, last name is Scott.
2: We don't want to go in here. Officer 301. Cleaning folks are in the house. 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Okay, Officer 301. Queen Anne Anna just pulled up. Okay, Chief. We did just receive a notification to cancel for the alarm company. 301 again.

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HOA 2, Anne Arundel County. Or water rescue, fire by 1, fire by 2. Responding to area of Whitehall Creek, buoy 2W. Responding to Anne Arundel 1 Gulf, 1136.

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Detroit Allen County, relaying 5x1, 5x2, 4-1 rescue. Little Oak Creek, Billy 2, W. Arrow 1 Golf, 1143. 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

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His wife had a headache. Also has slurred or garbled speech. Clear evidence of a stroke. 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

0: 25 on location. Got a two-story family home. Nothing evident. Out investigating.
1: Local office 214, it's a 25 arrived. Two-story single family. I'm investigating. Nothing evident. 1158.
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0: Okay, just 25.

0: 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It's going to be in the hole in the wall gang cottage. 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
0: 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They're going to be doing some kind of construction there.
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Crossroad Adam Lane, Sawmill Lane, Tech 2, 1240.

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The Black Doctor 350 Thompson Creek Moss, a 77-year-old female. 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

0: 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We ain't got a lift that's on the way yet.
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0: 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I call you requesting an additional paramedic. I can search EMS 5. 4 is going to be clear, just coming from south.
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0: 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Home court.
1: Are there any Queen Anne County units responding to this call?
0: I have any 71 just went route with 3. Another unit route with 1. We didn't permit 600.
1: Can't get a double swap, which one's coming?

0: 37 Charlie.
1: Yes.
0: Do you find out where the call that Kent County just dispatched is?
1: Okay.
2: Breath. Had recent surgeries. Infected. Difficulty speaking between breaths.
1: Sorry, Father. I don't know.
2: Get back, Father.

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0: 1, paramedic 400 on the air. Sick person, 346 Street Tech Commons Court, on tech 2, 1331.
1: Paramedic 400, respond.
0: Respond, paramedic 400.
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0: We're Alpha Response, sick person, 346 Creek Shot Commons Court. First party caller, 73-year-old female, thinks she has a black plot.
1: Rescue engine 1-1, I'll take.
0: Rescue engine 1-1.
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1: Covering 9. 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Why is it with a Chevy Tahoe?
0: 230, okay.
2: Between Schmidt and Rieger Road for a crash notification.
1: Oh. Sir, I was in the middle of dispatch. I was going to get you to repeat your message.
3: Just trying to see what else is in right. We're here with 51 units. You can really count to the rest.
2: So, 213.
1: Okay, responding to the 64 medical box, you can return 3260, 1335.
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4: Can you do it available?
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1: Front engine
0: 32.
2: Looks like it's going to be on the submersible fund.
1: Engine tanker 3, you're staffing.
0: 1.
1: 35, sir, roll your muscles.
2: It's going to be submersible fund.
1: Okay, on the route.
0: With one caller, but go ahead and dispatch 1-1 engine.
1: I'll get you.
3: Sucker 7, Centerville. That vehicle fire is generally east or west now, so.
2: West now.
4: One out of the right.
1: Okay.
0: She's already pointing out the 1-1 engine generated by no response.
1: Okay. I was in processing. I just dispatched one off.

0: send you back to 3. We've got a member in the area also. We'll meet you there. Sorry, can you repeat? We've got a member in the area going to meet you on that location.
1: Copy.
2: One other patient contact.
1: I think I'm on it. I just came through the area. There was a SUV on the right shoulder, eastbound, prior to the college. It wasn't even smoking. It appeared to just be a 1046. I'm not seeing a vehicle fire anywhere.
2: And what height is that on?
1: Fish 151. It's a white Chevy SUV.
2: Okay.

0: 30.
1: I believe the state is just in the area. They have a white SUV on the side of the road, appears to be disabled, and they're far evident.
0: They're going to be between 213 and shut down.
1: I'll double check with them, Chief. The initial call was between Lemmel's Road and the college.

0: 27 Centerville. I just came past the outlet, so 50 westbound. I haven't observed any vehicle fires from either direction.
1: What's your unit number?
0: 227. Engine 33 with you.
2: 33.

0: engine tanker freeze arrive. I'm at 50 eastbound, just prior to 662. Point SGD on the side of the road. Nothing evident. I'm investigating. Engine tanker freeze. Nothing evident. Investigating 1342. There's no federal. Call street on 300. I'm sorry.
1: Lieger, between Schmidt and Lieger.

0: roll cars. Look out for one, Class 213. Look out for a white van all over the roadway. Partial tag, last three digits, 106. Take it closely to 6-5.
1: Chief 33,
0: 150 Command, 1343.
1: Correction 106
0: for that partial registration.

0: South 50 Grand, when you're in close situation on the control, there was a fire in the wheel well.
1: 050 Grand, scene under control, small fire in the wheel well, 1345. Paramedic 4 Grand.
0: Thirty-three, how close to you?

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1: Now 56 meters, search.
0: You can go, Jarvis.

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I do not believe this is the vehicle we'll have to check out.

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1: I believe I'm going to be out with them. Is it your southbound road?
2: Fire's out with them.
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0: 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Person in distress, Chesapeake Bay in the area, center span eastbound, Marine 2, 1423.
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0: open right for us.
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Chesapeake Bay area, taxi van, eastbound 1429.

one of you respond to West Mile 50 between Duke Street and Route 8. Two vehicles, sounds like a code 89. It's going to be a blue Mercury Grand Marquis versus a white Sterling dump truck. So on the right shoulder.

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1: What's your IBM?
0: 7076 86 Down. They're Delaware, Papa Charlie, 86201. It's on a Black Fortage.
1: Oh.

0: Motor 11-7, Roll Motion King, can you copy the door sound edge for the driver?
1: Good. And you said you're at South Cross at Landing?
0: That's right, right by the old armory. So Delaware, 574-183, come back to it, Nancy Dellinger.
1: Very much.

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0: Do you have a vehicle 2, vehicle 1, flood the scene?
1: Go ahead.
0: Through Maryland, 2 Golf Hotel, 6054. It's on the dump truck.

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0: Does.
1: Okay. Can you give me a fist of 10 for order and emergency position? It's a Cloquet for and Chesapeake Landing.
0: Okay.

0: 就是说
1: They have a quarter emergency petition, but they don't have any of the units available to assist. So I can help them out.
0: Yeah.

0: The registered owner for vehicle one, I'm going to just put in the card.
1: That's right. It looks like they may have been the passenger. Driver was female, so I'll follow up with it.
0: Sorry, I only have a male subject.
1: Yeah, they wound up switching, so he was a driver at some point. He's going to be a passenger probably for the crash, but you can just put his name in the card as the vehicle owner for now.
0: That's right. You want for now?
1: Sure, that'd be great. Thank you.

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Okay, fire, 600.

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0: 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I can't

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1: 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Could you fax it over to the commissioner's office?
0: That's what I'm looking at. Do you have paperwork from the courthouse?
2: Negative, I dropped it off this morning.
0: Okay.

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1: Tower.
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Hello.

0: Salinity, South Houston, in the area of Bayridge, acknowledge.
1: 36.
0: 36. I have a subject who's on the bridge advising that there's a blue F-150 with Iowa tags with a unrestrained infant. I don't know if you're in the area to be able to try to intercept them.
1: They're coming eastbound over the bridge.
0: That's right. You guys coming down. He advises possibly 5-6 minutes before he's off of the bridge.

0: 36, caller is in a blue international truck with Spring and Associates on the side of the advising the child looks approximately 2 years old to the mother's left, unrestrained.
1: Four. I'm at Casa Marina, so they should have the driver find me.
0: 10-4,

0: EMS Command, be advised of EMS 1st Battalion, I'll let you know when available again.
1: Okay, EMS 1st.

0: 6 Havel. Not found that vehicle. Can you copy a tag through Iowa?
1: Okay, go ahead.
0: Looks like Mike 8 Golf 238. Correction, it's going to be Mike Bravo Golf. I'll have traffic eastbound at Chester River Beach.
2: Jake, that's not enough for you.
1: Edward.

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0: Looks like vehicle is coming back valid. And expiration of 5/27.
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Route 80 Cranny Creek Road, on TAC 3, 1812. Nine,

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Rush 9. 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

engine route, the Bravo response for electrical hazard. Round 8 in the area, Crane Creek Road, advising just prior to the Elks, northbound round 8, advising turning into waters.

0: 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They had him out of the car seat because he was making a fuss coming over the bridge. He's been directed to put the child back in the safety seat on the clear traffic.
1: And we're

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1: Okay, so what's your name right now? Where's the 9 in the area? Okay, where's the
2: 99 Quinn Ann's, we're on location, confirmed, we got a tree into the power lines. I'll get your pole number here momentarily.
1: Stay right, go to the

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No, I don't. Maybe Jim Oliver. Okay, first line. Are there any polls with 5-digit numbers on push button?

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0: looks like zero. Okay.

0: especially the 99 Queen Anne. We're pretty sure this is just fiber. Additionally, when there's no immediate hazard, if you just went over fire.
1: You cut your transmission off.
0: Sorry about that. Yeah, we're pretty sure it's just fiber. There's no immediate hazard. You can place Rescue to 99 Bush 9 in service as well as Rescue 1.
1: Okay, Rescue 99.

1032, smoke investigation. John Brown Road in the area of B&B Nursery Lane. Contact 3, 1848. She started responding. It's my 230.

0: response for smoke investigation. John Brown Road near B&B Nursery Lane. Single caller wants to see a large column of black smoke. And since going away at the end of the call, he's requesting the fire department to check it out.
1: Alpha.
0: That's correct. No response. We also have no control over his own wall.
1: Okay, you heard on the bomb itself.
0: Or unsure, Chief. Realize it was in the area.
1: Okay.

0: 32 or 4, three or so. Range 32. Engine 32 off response. First book investigation. John Brown Rear near B&B Nursery Lane. Single caller was seen. Black smoke in the area. Since went away at the end of the call. Request the fire department to check it out. Tom Zero.
1: Point A, was the caller a passerby or did she live on the farm?
0: Single caller on the road.

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1: 2:30?
0: I'm thinking the caller might have saw a mist from the irrigation they have going. 32 doesn't find anything. You can place the situation on control.
1: Okay, 2:30.

0: 230 Quinn. I'm down all around the barns. Everything's okay. I'm believing it's a mist from the irrigation system they have going on. You can place a box available.
1: Okay, G3. 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
0: Okay, let's get in service.

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0: Only five. 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
0: 30592 over 12999. That's one. That's a tree branch that broke off the phone fire line. 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
3: 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I'm right here at 213 near 309. Do you want me to start to NBC?

0: 65-6, sold engine 85. Rescue 84, ground squad 405, solid ammo 380, paramedic 300, solid paramedic 90. US 3, Carolina Chief 4, Battalion Chief 2, NBC reported 1 air return.
1: Please stay on that call and place at the end of 3.

0: responding. Forest Yvonne 86, Delta response. 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For 309 area, horse you ready.
1: Get out on squad. 405. What's up? 407.
0: 405. You're on 7.
1: That's right, 7.

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Additional information. The driver's advising he didn't feel his legs. The location in the cab of the vehicle.

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1: Okay.

0: 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We're 39 area, horseshoe rear, single tractor trailer return, driver's trapped.
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0: Queen to Carolina Squad 405. Sir, no response on the station. You get your pleasure on the next. I have squad 4 on route as well. Alright, you're muffled. You're about to fill it.
1: Demon 4, Queen, can you guide patient conscious one of the talking, please?
0: Chief 80 responding, Theta 3. Fine, Chief 80. Unable to confirm, Unit 4.
2: Four, 4, 5, 4, 9. I'm on the scene. I got one truck trailer on its side. Big megawatts are 417. 39 capacity.
0: Squad 405 is on the scene. One truck trailer return, 417 with command, 1935.

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0: Copy, thank you.
1: On the rest of 84.
2: And then Grant.
1: Good, come here.
2: Confirm one drop. He is conscious at work.
1: Okay, command, one trap, 1936. Station 80 units, NBC. Subject trapped. 309 Area Horseshoe Road. Squad 405 is on the scene. One track trailer repair, confirm entrapment. 417 with command.
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2: Evelyn. Command, arrest the vehicle.
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0: Good.
3: 545-4417. Just 1043 is empty. You want to start at 1051.
4: J6, you got the injuries?
3: Not sure yet. They're still working on getting out.
4: Centerville, if you want to stand by on that tower, I might need to do a whole inspection.
0: That's right. I just noted on a card.
2: Room 4-4. Somebody shut that.
1: Okay, go ahead. Do you need the engine to make a response? You're short one engine.

0: squad 4, sir. Roger, squad 4. Clear into your truck. 300, what's your location?
1: Okay, it's about 5 to 10 minutes.
0: Close the CMS in your acknowledge, please.
1: CMS 4, Paramedic 300. It looks like you should be coming up on it shortly if you're here by group 4. Looks like you'll be the first one there. Paramedic 90, 5 minutes out.
2: Paramedic 1, patient's executed.
0: Okay, command. 1 executed. 1941. Looks like you're going to 300 on the scene first.
2: Okay, thanks.
1: So here you're Queen Anne. We're a mile and a half out. Group 4 is still saying about 5-10 minutes. However, I think it should be sooner than that.
0: That's correct. We're direct.

This information, they are up with blood.

0: Paramount County on location.
1: Have a great night.
0: 300 also on location.
1: That's right, 300.
2: Good night for you.
1: Good night.
2: Has not won. The phone call.
1: Okay, command. Has not won 1943.
3: 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Are you direct on 36?

0: 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First and last 86, hazmat 1. MVC was entrapment, needed for pump off. Star Road, 42 Road, on TAC 3, 1944.
1: Let's start him again.
2: Negative, we're good.
1: Hello.

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0: Now 4.

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1: Good.
0: Can you copy and assist? ID is 7464.
1: Good.
0: It's going to be 2812 Star Road. It's going to be identified, Professor Trooper 6, they're down for weather.
1: 10-4.

0: 你听我这声音怎么样？
1: 对。
0: You okay if I clear?
1: Yeah, that's right.
0: Okay. Today's recording, I'm

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1: Okay.
0: Are you alert station 1 has that one? Let me see what's in traffic.
1: You're welcome.
0: Pump off needed. We're 3-9 area. We're 0 area. TAC 3, 1950.

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1: Direct River 6.
0: Heard dispatch said y'all might want us up there for flight by ground. We're en route now. 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
1: 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Trooper 6, you're correct.

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1: Okay, Trooper 6.
2: I believe 9204 is out with you. 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
2: As no one, sir. 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Who's out with that one?
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2: 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And what was the road to be able to tell Easton if it's not Dublin Circle?

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1: Good.
0: 2026-001-8902.
1: Is that subject being transported?
0: I'm still working on getting the driver's information.
1: 10-4, do we know if he's getting transported?
0: I think he's going to get transported. They're evaluating now.
1: 10-4.